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14: Getting your heart broken can be really rough. It'll happen to most of us at some point in our lives. It's not just an emotional experience, it's a physical one too. Often described as getting the wind knocked out of you, a knot in your stomach, trouble sleeping. I recently spoke about this with Dr. Yoram Yovel, a psychiatrist and neuroscientist. He was on my podcast, Chasing Life. Now, he told me heartbreak doesn't have to last forever. And while your inclination might be to withdraw, isolate, and shut down, it's often the opposite of what supports healing. One of the things that helps us the most is reconnecting to other people you love. And the reverse is also true, he said. If someone you care about is struggling, don't give up on them. You hold the power to comfort loved ones that are in deep physical or emotional distress. I'm Dr. Sanjay Gupta, helping you live a better life.
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7: A better life with Dr. Sanjay Gupta.
8: In recent years, scientists have really dialed up the urgency to understand PFAS, sometimes referred to as forever chemicals because of how long they take to break down. The latest study found these chemicals may be aging men in their 50s and 60s a bit faster than men who are younger or older, or women of any age. Experts we talked to said the accumulation of PFAS may lower testosterone levels in men, impair sperm quality, and increase risks of testicular and kidney cancer. Women, it seems, just seem to be able to clear PFAS faster. Now, whether you're a man or a woman, trying to limit your exposure is a great idea. Three ways to do that. Filter your drinking water. 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I'm Dr. Sanjay Gupta, helping you live a better life.
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7: You and I have never met, but I'm willing to bet that there is something you would like to do, but you feel like you can't, that it's too hard, that you don't deserve it. A colleague of mine recently told me about this new book called Brave Shift, 30 Mindset Changes to Transform Your Life. It's written by a woman named Michelle Carrer. Carrer says the one thing most people forget when they set a goal is to attach a reason to it. Having that reason is big, because when you don't want to do something that's necessary to reach your goal, you can go back to your reason to find the motivation you need. Try to frame your goal as something you want to achieve, as opposed to being a bad part of yourself that you want to change. That will make you more likely to succeed, as will asking for help. All of us need it, and it makes people feel good to help you achieve your goals. I'm Dr. Sanjay Gupta, helping you live a better life.
8: 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A shopping spree? 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
7: You and I have never met, but I'm willing to bet that there is something you would like to do, but you feel like you can't, that it's too hard, that you don't deserve it. A colleague of mine recently told me about this new book called Brave Shift, 30 Mindset Changes to Transform Your Life. It's written by a woman named Michelle Carrer. Carrer says the one thing most people forget when they set a goal is to attach a reason to it. Having that reason is big, because when you don't want to do something that's necessary to reach your goal, you can go back to your reason to find the motivation you need. Try to frame your goal as something you want to achieve, as opposed to being a bad part of yourself that you want to change. That will make you more likely to succeed, as will asking for help. All of us need it, and it makes people feel good to help you achieve your goals. I'm Dr. Sanjay Gupta, helping you live a better life.
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6: Sometimes you can tell a lot about what someone wants to do offline by looking at what they do online. Let me tell you about Pinterest's first parenting trend report. Pinterest is a huge platform. They have 600 million monthly users, 80 billion searches per month. The report found a shift from the iPad kid era to now, when parents are actually more interested in real-world adventures and hands-on activities. The Global Trends and Insights lead at Pinterest told us, families are thoughtfully designing childhoods rooted in creativity, intention, and meaningful experiences. One psychologist we spoke to said he sees this as a reflection of parents' desire to build core capacities in their children: resilience, curiosity, self-regulation, empathy. These things don't grow automatically, but are built through lived experience. I'm Dr. Sanjay Gupta, helping you live a better life.
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0: 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Here's Marie Osborne.
1: America's oldest free medical clinic is located right here in Detroit. The Cabrini Clinic was established by Father Clement Kern in 1950. The clinic providing free medical aid to the immigrant population and for those who can't afford service for the last 75 years and more. We have the pleasure today of the executive director of the Cabrini Clinic, Elisa Alvarez Martinez, to join us to talk a little bit about the Cabrini Clinic. Hello, Elisa. Glad you could talk with us.
2: Hi, Marie. Thank you very much for having us here today. Well, for me, it's a pleasure being here, and I feel privileged to followed mission, you know. I have been called to support this mission in my career, and now I have the privilege to be the new director, and I feel honoring because this is not only a building, no? It's a legacy, and I'm so excited. We have so many ideas to continue this in the future, but we need our community to support us to continue with this.
1: Yeah, so let's first, you know, I was going to ask you, all these years that you've been able to stay in business, and I wanted to ask you your key to success, but I know there have been ups and downs in the clinic's history, but can you tell me why you think your mission has endured all these years?
2: Yes, you know, this clinic is not just a clinic, it's the beginning of a dream. And it's the oldest free clinic in Detroit. So this start the movement of free clinics in all the USA. So it's not that it's the oldest. It's the first one that start with this dream. Today, I don't know exactly how many free clinics are around the USA. But most of them start with the model of Cabrini Clinic. And I have the experience to talk with Sister Mary Ellen Howard, that was another director before me. And she told me how she talked with another free clinics, and they guide them to follow up our steps and make place new facilities. So it's an honor and a pleasure to. I always call to a free clinic and I say, yes, I know Cabrini was helping us when we start overthinking. We have a dream. So it's that importance that we have here in the country.
1: Boy, that's really quite a legacy to say that other clinics pattern themselves after the Cabrini Clinic right here in Detroit. All right, let's talk a little bit about the people that you serve. Who comes to the Cabrini Clinic and why do they come there?
2: Well, we serve all the community and we serve all the people that is in the gap of doesn't have insurance. So many times you lose your job and you lose your insurance with that. So we serve that kind of people. We serve low poverty line population. We serve the immigrant that arrived to this country and doesn't know how the system works or so many times doesn't have insurance. So we serve everybody that go in our door and ask for help, and always with dignity, because dignity is a gift that we all provide here, and it's very important for us always see a person like a human.
1: Yeah, so what kind of services do you offer?
2: Well, our services are primary and specialty medical care. Our specialties right now are podiatry, dermatology, occupational therapy. We also offer medication and pharmacy support, so our patients arrive to their appointment and they leave with their pharmacy supplies. We also have a behavioral health care clinic in the same clinic. We do lab testing, health education. We support with social work resources. We are there to serve the community.
1: Do you offer general care for a family? In other words, family-type medicine, so services for children or pregnant women or anything like that, or the elderly?
2: We provide only 80 and older care. We don't care children, because most of our children have insurance.
1: Yeah.
2: And pregnancy woman as well. So we are not in that branch.
1: I see. I see, but you do provide all these services elsewhere. And I can imagine the mental health component that you provide at Cabrini is very important to the community.
2: Yes, because you know there is not so many places where you can get free services. And most in this time that many people suffer of anxiety and depression, they can find a refuge here in our clinic.
1: I see. So tell me a little bit about how patients can get the help they need. It's free, obviously. So how does that work? Do you receive money from donations?
2: Well, our donors are our supporters. You know, first of all, we are alive because all the effort that our volunteers put on here. Their skills, when a volunteer came here, they normally say that we are here because my skill actually changed lives. And that is very powerful for us. So we save a lot of money in having all physicians and clinicians supported. We also receive donation from foundations. But the best way that we receive community, and many people think, I wish I could help, but I cannot give much. But a small gift keep our doors open. So one donation sometimes become medication, another become a lab test, and another become peace of mind of someone who have none. So every help is for us is very important. You can go to our website. It's www.cabriniclinic.com, and you can find there how you can help us, like volunteering hours, donation by true money. We have also our Amazon wish list. You can go and make click and buy supplies for us. So there are so many ways to support us.
1: Yeah, the Amazon list is so easy for people because they want to help, they don't know how to help, and they want to make it easy, and that's just the easiest way. Again, that's Cabrini, C-A-B-R-I-N-I, CabriniClinic.com. You'll get lots of info there. What about the nutritional support that you provide people who come to your doors?
2: Well, we also provide two kind of things. We try to provide educational care because so many times you didn't know what is the meaning of eating healthy. So we try to help them to see how that looks like. And also we support them with food boxes. So our patients, when they are in need of that resources, they also come to the clinic and they also going to receive that from us. And you, in the past, you asked me how they can contact us. So it's very easy. They only have to call 313-961-7863, and they can make an appointment, same-day appointment, 1 week. Most of the time, we have same-day appointment. We only open Tuesday from 4 p.m. to 7 p.m. Wednesday is our mental health from 1 to 5. And Thursday, 1 p.m. to 7 p.m. We have two shifts on Thursday. Mm-hmm. So that's our hours, and that's how you can contact us.
1: Tell us a little bit about the medical professionals that help you at the clinic.
2: Yeah, well, these professionals having all their retired lives helping the clinic. I have volunteers that have been there 25 years. So you can see the commitment and how they are really believing in this mission. We have all kind of doctors. We have internal medicine. We have infection disease. We have nurse practitioners. We have physical assistants. So we have a great range of doctors that came to support us.
1: And they're volunteers too, right?
2: Yeah, everybody here is a volunteer. So the staff is only from this, myself, and the clinical manager. But besides that, everybody else is a volunteer here. And we are in urgency to find a psychiatry. So if you are a psychiatry and you are looking how you can donate your time, we are here and we are really in need of that service.
1: So if you're a psychiatric medical professional, the Cabrini Clinic could use you and help with some of the volunteer hours in that regard, correct?
2: That's correct.
1: Yeah.
2: And we don't only use medical. We use also high schoolers, college, people that are interested in the medical field to help in front desk, They can help like scrivers for their medical. So we are always in need of bilingual people to help us with our population, because almost 42% of patients speak a language other than English.
1: Yeah. And so you're easy to provide that help as well, that you're capable of providing that multilingual assistance as well.
2: Yes, we work very hard to do that. Most of our staff and volunteers are at least bilingual in Spanish or Arabic and English. So we are very glad to have that.
1: And, you know, I don't think that we made it clear, but you are located in Southwest Detroit. You're very close to the Most Holy Trinity campus.

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1: 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And once again, we can make that pitch, Alisa, that if you're a medical professional, particularly with someone with expertise in the area of psychiatry, your services are needed on a volunteer basis at the clinic. Thank you so much for talking to us today, Alisa. We really appreciate you giving us this snapshot of the services of the Cabrini Clinic in Southwest Detroit.
2: Thank you very much, Mary, for making room for us. And thank you to all the people that are listening. And please join us to this life-changing mission.
1: In 2018, two Felician sisters founded the nonprofit group Dio Gracias Ministries on the city's east side. Today, it's a thriving organization providing services to a very grateful community. Joining us today is Bob Sadler, the executive director of the organization. Bob, thank you for joining us today.
3: Oh, it's always a pleasure, Marie.
1: So let's start at the beginning for Dio Gracias. Tell us who were the founders and why was this all started?
3: Well, this is a group that was founded by two Felician sisters. The Felicians are a branch of the Franciscan order of the Catholic Church, and the Felicians have a big operation out in Livonia. They operate Madonna University and Angela Hospice, and they have a number of child care sites in Southeast Michigan. And a couple of the sisters were noticing the, you know, serious economic and social challenges that many of the citizens in Detroit were facing. And they wanted to start a small organization. The idea was originally just to have a cafe where people could come for, you know, to refresh themselves and have some fellowship, companionship. And there were two sisters, Sister Felicity and Sister Shelley, who started the organization. Originally started it in Southwest Detroit, and then in 2018, they moved to the east side. The parish council and pastor of St. Jude Parish here in the Regent Park neighborhood on the northeast side of Detroit invited the sisters to come and set up shop there, and they had the cafe. But St. Jude also had a food pantry as well. So when Deo Gracias moved to be operating here at St. Jude, then the food pantry then also began to fall under the guise of the ministry.
1: So tell us a little bit more about the cafe that serves these hot meals. I guess it's Monday through Friday. Tell us a little bit about that.
3: Right. So Monday through Friday, from 10 to 2, the cafe is open. And like I said, we're at 7 Mile and Kelly area, right next door to St. Jude Church. And basically, people can come in at 10 o'clock. They can sit down. They can relax. They can have a beverage and a snack. And then usually around 11:15, 11:30, the meals are ready to be served. 3 days of the week, we get meals through our partners at the Capuchin Soup Kitchen. We have a Felician sister, Sister Rita, who is also a chef, and she prepares meals at least one day a week. And then we've also been getting meals through another local chef who helps us out on Thursdays. So 5 days a week, we have hot meals available at the Deo Gracias Cafe. And in the year, for the whole year of 2025, we actually served 30,000 meals.
1: Oh.

0: That's a lot. That's a lot. Yeah, a lot bigger than I thought it was. Yeah, that's a lot of people. Tell us about the people who come in to get these meals.
1: You know, they really run the gamut. I mean, we have, you know, young families. We have older folks, black and white. I mean, it really, it's a real cross section of our neighborhood. And, you know, no questions asked. We just, you know, we come in with, the idea is that we offer Christ-like hospitality, and we're trying to, you know, not just feed their bodies, but hopefully also feed their spirits. You know, everyone is very positive. Everyone receives a warm greeting. And, you know, oftentimes our volunteers, you know, want to reach out, you know, and say, you know, how are you today? You know, what's on your mind? You know, and, you know, people know that this is a place they can come and, you know, experience, you know, a little peace and a little solace in the midst of their day. And that, like I said, not just feed your body, but hopefully feed your spirit as well.
0: So the cafe provides these prepared meals, but you also have a food pantry.
1: That's correct. The food pantry operates also Monday through Friday from 10 to 2. Tuesdays and Fridays are the days that our guest list, we have about 60 people or 60 households that have monthly appointments, and they can come during their monthly appointment, and they can get a week's worth of food. And the amount of food that they get is determined by the size of their household. And in also people, you know, off the street that aren't members of our existing client list, they can come and they can receive an emergency food bag. Once every month, they're allowed to come, and like I said, they can get a week's worth of food, and you know that normally includes grocery items. We do have you know, they can get a number of pounds of meat products, dairy. They can get a dozen eggs. They can get a loaf of bread, and you know, like I said, hopefully, what we're able to provide can help them out for at least a week.
0: We are talking to Bob Sadler, the executive director of Deo Gracias Ministries on the city's east side. Founded in 2018, they provide various services to the community in there. Anchoring the services, of course, is this cafe that serves free hot meals Monday through Friday in their food pantry. Now, Bob, I also understand that they're to try to help people who may find themselves at the cafe or in need of the food pantry, you have a case manager that also helps individuals so that they can maybe receive more services, additional services, maybe long-term services.
1: Right. And she is also part of our partnership with the Capuchin Soup Kitchen. She is actually an employee of the soup kitchen, but she is on a permanent loan to us. She works with us every day, Monday through Friday, from 8:30 to 4:30. And, you know, she has, you know, resources at her disposal that, you know, she can refer you, you know, if there are other needs that you have, other, you know, social and human services, you know, she's able to refer people. She's also our, you know, key intake person for receiving services through our food pantry. You know, and the food pantry, you know, we serve five different zip codes, two of which are large zip codes of Detroit, 48205 and 48234, which are on the east side. Mm-hmm. And then 48224 and 48225 are in Harper Woods, which is immediately across Kelly. So not too far from us. And then even 48236, which covers part of the east side of Detroit and also goes into the Grosse Pointe, that there are even people in that zip code that are in need of our services.
0: Yeah, and that's very telling, isn't it? Because I think a lot of people have an idea of the sorts of individuals may show up at your door, but it really includes a lot of people that might surprise us.
1: Absolutely. You just never know. Just from seeing a person, you know, what their personal situation is, what their needs are. And, you know, the food pantry, again, you know, the need is great in this area. And, you know, we're trying to, you know, help one person, one household at a time. And in 2025, that led to 170,000 pounds of food being distributed through our food pantry.
0: Tell us a little bit about the community garden program that you have. And also, I understand you have a tutoring program available.
1: That's correct. The community garden, you know, it's spring now, so we're just getting into planting season. So the community garden is definitely a project close to the heart of Sister Shelley, who is co-founder of the organization, and she is still working with us as our mission leader. And she is definitely a green thumb, and mm-hmm. we actually purchased a vacant lot immediately across the street from us, and volunteers helped us build about 11 elevated garden beds. And so this time of year, we plant vegetables and herbs that we can use in our cafe and also distribute the vegetables through the food pantry. And we get a lot of volunteers that come and help, you know, cultivate the garden. And, you know, we have, you know, it really is a beautiful thing. Sister Shelley also has a whole crew of local cats, stray cats, and she takes care of these cats. And they actually have little houses in the community garden lot. And it's a symbiotic relationship, because the cats keep the critters out of the garden.
0: So they serve a dual purpose then, right?
1: Yes. And Sister Shelley has even managed to find homes for some of these cats. They're just neighborhood cats that have been abandoned, you know, she feeds them and takes care of them, and they in turn help take care of the garden. And, you know, it's a, like I said, it's a great relationship. She's like a living embodiment of St. Francis.
0: Oh, absolutely. And of course, then this tutoring program, this is available for kids between the grades of 1 and 8, I understand.
1: Yes. The elementary and middle school children can come after school. The tutoring program runs on Mondays and Wednesdays after school. And, you know, any given time we have, you know, 3 or 4, you know, different kids that are getting help in any subject, whatever their needs happen to be. And, you know, we have, you know, a number of volunteers that work specifically with the tutoring program. And we also have an art room that's available on Tuesdays. We have a volunteer that comes in, and particularly during the weeks that school is not in session, either during like spring or winter break weeks or during the summer, the art room has a great program, and kids love to come in and, you know, make fun little things that they can take with them. Sometimes they can work with little canvases. Mm. Sometimes they can work with little ceramic things that they can paint, and, you know, have some tangible that they can take home with them that they can be proud of.
0: All right. Tell us how folks can help Deo Gracias Ministries on the city's east side. I know you have volunteer opportunities. You talked about the volunteers that you have throughout the interview, but where can people get more info, Bob?
1: Well, right on our website. It's dgmdetroit.org. People can tap on the volunteer on the top of the homepage. 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You can work in our food pantry on Tuesdays or Fridays. And then there's a lot of other you know, little jobs around the office, or, you know, helping with pickups and deliveries and things. You know, because there's at any given day, there's lots of things to do. And, you know, staffing is very light. You know, we just have, you know, a few sisters and a few staff people that are on loan from the Capuchin Soup Kitchen, and then myself. But everything else is driven entirely by volunteers.
0: So again, that's dgm.org for more information on Deo Gracias Ministries. Did I get that correct?
1: DGM Detroit.
0: DGM Detroit. Ah, gotcha.
1: .org.
0: All right, DGMDetroit.org. Got it. Make sure to give them a call if you're looking for a volunteer opportunity. Certainly in the spring, if you've got a green thumb, they could use you. And I'm sure that Cafe and Food Pantry could use help all year long. Bob, what a pleasure. Absolutely. Bob, what a pleasure to talk with you today. We really appreciate your time.
1: Thank you so much.
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7: So-called superagers, they are an enviable segment of the population. People who are older than 80, whose brains function like someone a fraction of their age. It's true, a lot of these people have genetics on their side, but more and more research is bearing out the idea that people who practice good brain health also slow their cognitive decline. Dr. Richard Isaacson, a pioneer in the Alzheimer's space, told us that, quote, his studies have found lifestyle changes including diet, exercise, reducing stress and optimizing sleep, along with managing vascular risk factors with certain medications, can actually help grow brain areas and also reduce telltale signs of Alzheimer's, such as tau tangles and amyloid plaques. What else helps? Staying social, surrounding yourself with family and friends, and maybe even volunteering for a real sense of purpose. I'm Dr. Sanjay Gupta, helping you live a better life.
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11: You know, one of the weirder things I've seen on social media lately is parents feeding their babies butter, like whole sticks of butter. They swear that it helps them feel fuller after meals and get a good night's sleep, among other things. There's actually something to this. You know, butter is full of fat, which a rapidly growing infant needs, but eating butter all the time results in, quote, boxing out other important nutrients they need as well. Spokesperson for the Academy of Nutrition and Dietetics told us she recommends half a teaspoon to a teaspoon melted and then added to a puree. Or as they get older, you can drizzle oil or melted butter over cooked vegetables, she told us. We never say just give butter by itself, and it's not the only source of fat she would recommend. Avocados, hummus, fish, they are great sources of fat as well. And also, great foods to introduce. I'm Dr. Sanjay Gupta, helping you live a better life.
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2: Hi, it's Carson Daly back at it with that fresh list of the 30 biggest songs across North America. But before we get to all that, we're going to listen to the top 10 from just 7 days ago. It's the Daily Download Countdown Rewind that starts right now. So Alex Warren kicked off the top 10 again last week with Fever Dream. So here we go.

Styles lately. Don't usually get into the rumor mill thing, but I do believe People Magazine, who says Zoe Kravitz is wearing a big old ring and that they are engaged, and a few people in their small circle of friends and family are aware of that. If that's the case, congrats to them. That was American Girls from Harry. Last week was at number 9. I'm Carson Daly. It's a Daily Download Countdown Rewind. We'll keep it going to Somber and Homewrecker. By the way, Somber's North American tour kicks off in late July. This is number 8 on the Daily Download Countdown Rewind.

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Carson Daly. I love Pitbull. You love Pitbull. Stagecoach really loved Pitbull. If you thought Stagecoach was just country Coachella, you are mistaken. They have not only some pop acts, but they got Pitbull there, and he closed it out and absolutely brought down the house. So we thought it'd be fun to go back and play a little Pitbull for you. Mr. 305. So we found one from 2013, where he teamed up with Kesha on Timber. It's our throwback selection this weekend on the Daily Download. It's

It was a fun trip. Dolly, that is Mr. 305 Pitbull himself. I love Pitbull. He was on my radio show once when I did mornings in Los Angeles. And to this day, he was one of my favorite guests because, morning radio is tough because it's so early in the morning and rock stars and musicians and early mornings don't mesh well. He came in a suit, showered, clean, energetic, ready to go. And I was so impressed by him. He is the man. That was Timber from Kesha and Pitbull, our throwback pick on the Daily Download. All right, back to our top 10 from last week. It's the Countdown Rewind. I'm Carson Daly. We'll get to this week's top 30 here in a little over 30, 40 minutes from right now. Sit back, relax. So a week ago, we had Taylor Swift, Elizabeth Taylor, at number 7, and we're going to relive that right now for you. Elizabeth.

Warren's North American Tour will kick off May 25th in Nashville. Ordinary was number 6 just last week. I'm Carson Daly. The Daily Download Countdown Rewind is on. We're at the halfway point where we find Olivia Dean. Here's Man I Need, last week's number 5 on the Daily Download. Countdown Rewind.

Langley there, and she's in Texas. She continues to break records just everywhere. She recently made history. One of the few country artists to be number one on both the Billboard 200 and the Billboard Hot 100 charts at the same time, thanks in part to that mega hit that we just played, last week's number four song. I'm Carson Daly. Countdown Rewind continuing now for just a few. We're not even halfway through the year, and a lot of people are saying that Ray's new album could be album of the year, which is a tall order given we've got Harry Styles and Bruno Mars and Olivia Rodrigo and so many great new albums out there. Meanwhile, Where Is My Husband from Ray was last week's number three song on the Daily Download.

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13: A better life with Dr. Sanjay Gupta.
14: You know, I watched a video the other day about kids getting landlines at home. We haven't had a landline in my house in I can't even tell you how long. But seeing these parents about my age being teleported back to their own childhoods, a simpler time before screens, was really powerful. And as for the kids, they sat and had conversations with their grandparents without multitasking or being distracted by a screen. I thought this was a great way to have kids stay in touch with family members and friends without getting sucked into the smartphone era too young. Of course, you need other people close by to hop on board as well if this is something that's going to work. Perhaps most important, I realized, these relics can be a great conversation starter with your children. You can talk about what it really means to be connected in this day and age. Things have changed a lot. I'm Dr. Sanjay Gupta, helping you live a better life.
2: 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We take you back to The Weeknd, Ariana Grande, with the remix of Save Your Tears. 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

Weeknd and Ari 5 years ago. We will fast forward now to the present. The Weeknd's touring in South America. Ariana Grande's summer tour gets kicked off next month. Plus, she's going to be releasing her new album, Petal, at the end of July. Oh, and by the way, she's also in that new Meet the Parents movie that looks great. 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So the remix of Save Your Tears, former number one on the Daily Download. All right, back to the Countdown Rewind. I'm Carson Daly for just two more songs. Olivia Dean last week climbed with So Easy to Fall in Love. It was at number two. I could

0: Bruno Mars right there held on to the number one spot for an eighth week with I Just Might. That's going to do it. No more looking back. This week's 30 biggest songs across North America are ready to go. 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
3: Hey everybody, it's Carson Daly with, yes, your fresh, brand new, hot off the press list of 30 of the biggest songs all across North America. Hope this May is treating you and yours well. We got about 3 hours to hang together. We'll not only do the top 30, we're also going to throw in a few extras, maybe some requests, a couple featured songs. We'll make sure that it's all tidy and a lot of fun. So again, thanks for being here. We're going to start things off with a triple D. As you well know, it is a Daily Download debut, brand new song to our chart. So this was my pick of the week last weekend, and today our buddy Teddy Swims officially debuts at number 30 and kicks things off with Mr. Know-It-All on the Daily Download.

They're the Goo Goo Dolls. They debuted last week at 30, jumped up a spot to number 29. That was Misery. Shout out to Johnny and Robbie and the boys. I'm Carson Daly. The top 30 is on, and Papa Roach also debuted last week, if I'm not mistaken. Wake Up Calling goes from 29 to 28 on the Daily Download.

0: Carson Daly.
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2: I'm Carson Daly. This song world premiered at Coachella during Sabrina Carpenter's Weekend 2, headlining when she was doing the gig there in the desert, and brought out Madonna and freaked everybody out. Now it's been released officially. I don't know. Could be a good contender for Song of the Summer.

There you have it. The former queen of pop, you could say, Madonna, is back. Teamed up with Sabrina Carpenter. They did the Coachella gig together. Very cool to see. You know, when I was a teenager, Madonna was it to many of the teenagers today who look up to Sabrina with the outfits, the pageantry, the showmanship, the music, the songs, all of it. Very cool to see those two generational pop stars coming together and yielding such great music. That's Bring Your Love, our pick of the week from Madonna and Sabrina on the Daily Download. 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All right, cool. Let's get back to that countdown now. Again, I'm your host, Carson Daly. Thank you for being here. Rob Thomas falls 3 to number 27. Here's Thrill Me Now. Life.

They're Somber, back to Friends number 26. I'm Carson Daly. Top 30 countdown is going. We'll continue now with number 25 from The Fray. They stay put. Ice Cold Lakes.

0: That is Zara Larsson, who, by the way, did a great job on my day job at the Today Show. We kicked off our summer concert series out on our plaza, and Zara was amazing. She is really fun, incredible energy, great singing live, great dancing, a lot of fun. That's Midnight Sun, number 24 on the Daily Download. It is Carson Daly. This is where we try and predict what song is coming soon to our little countdown. Let's see what we got today.
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0: Yeah, this song came out in June of 2025, so about a year later, it's starting to get a lot of traction here in North America. So we're going to play Sam Fender featuring Olivia Dean. Here's Rein Me In, which we're going to go out on a limb and say is coming soon to the Daily Download Top 30.

Yeah, that was Sam Fender featuring Olivia Dean, Rain Me In. 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

Taylor, staying number 23, there's Opalite. And heads up, we've got another Taylor song coming up in a few minutes if you're a fan. So just wanted to flag that now. Meanwhile, I'm Carson Daly. It is the Daily Download. This week's top 30 songs in North America. You can find Lady Gaga in the Devil Wears Prada 2 movie. Haven't seen her part yet. Don't know much about it. I don't know if it's just a cameo or if she plays a character. But either way, she's also on the soundtrack. Actually, there's a few songs on it. One of them is this one featuring Doechii. It's up 6 spots since debuting last week at 28 to 22. Here's Runway on the Daily Download.

0: And there she is. A couple of Taylor songs for you after a few weeks away. She re-enters the top 30 with The Fate of Ophelia. At number 21, you heard back at 23, Opalite. I'm Carson Daly. All right, so we're 10 songs down, 20 more to go. The Daily Download, this week's top 30, rolls on right after this.
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2: I'm Carson Daly with the song that was number one on this very weekend 5 years ago. We take you back to The Weeknd, Ariana Grande, with the remix of Save Your Tears. 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

The Weeknd and Ari 5 years ago. We will fast forward now to the present. The Weeknd's touring in South America. Ariana Grande summer tour gets kicked off next month. Plus, she's going to be releasing her new album, Petal, at the end of July. Oh, and by the way, she's also in that new Meet the Parents movie that looks great. That's in theaters in November. So the remix of Save Your Tears, former number one, on the Daily Download. I'm Carson Daly, and we are back to the countdown. Thanks for being here. We're 10 down, top 20 now. And Max and Andy Grammer are on the move. Up a spot from 21 to 20, here is The Thing I Love

0: That was Dominic Fike, Staying Put at number 19 with Baby Doll here on this week's Top 30. I'm Carson Daly. We got the top 18 coming up, including Noah Kahan, Miley, Tame Impala, who's enlisted the help of Jenny. We'll also check out our mini little countdown of all the trending songs. 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

great song in Dracula by Tame Impala, made better by featuring Jenny Now on that remix. That is number 18. I'm Carson Daly. It's the Daily Download Top 30 Countdown. Let's get to some Noah Kahan. So depending on, you know, when you're listening to me right now, because the show airs at different times in different places, Noah Kahan's either going to be performing on SNL tonight, or he already did and you're watching the YouTube clips and loving it. The Great Divide. Here is Noah Kahan, number 17 on the Daily Download.

0: you are.
1: That's Miley Cyrus, Younger You. I also noticed the remix of that with Lainey Wilson's been moving up the country charts. You might want to check that one out as well. I'm Carson Daly. It's time for our mini countdown. If you are here often, hopefully you are, you know that we take a pause from the big countdown, our top 30, and we break open a little trending countdown of the top five songs that usually for social media reasons or movies that are out or who knows what's going on. These are the songs everybody's buzzing about. Let's see what we got today.
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1: Olivia Rodrigo did a great job on SNL. Is number five on the TT5. The power pairing of Morgan Wallen and Ella Langley are fourth.
3: So baby, how do I tell my heart it ain't yours when I said it before? I can't love you anymore.
1: Pink Pantheress and Zara Larsson, another good one, at three. Madonna and Sabrina Carpenter, yet another duet, runner-up.

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And that was my coming soon prediction last week. It sounds slightly familiar. 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All right, we wrapped up the mini little countdown this week. Let's get back to that big list now. In our quest to get to number one of the biggest songs in North America, it's the Daily Download Top 30. Fresh off some late night TV appearances, including a great job pulling double duty and hosting and performing on SNL last weekend. It was very funny, some of those sketches. Olivia Rodrigo has announced her 40-city U.S. Unraveled tour that'll kick off September 25th in Connecticut. Drop Dead gets a 5-spot jump and is our biggest mover of the week. 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

0: There he is, Mr. Las Vegas, Bruno Mars, staying camped out at number 14. That was Risk It All. I'm Carson Daly. We're getting close to our top 10 here. We're going to hear from BTS, One Republic, Sienna Spiral, and a lot more coming up on the Daily Download Top 30 Countdown. 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

What a monster hit that has really set things up nicely for the powerful singer-songwriter from Over the Pond, Sienna Spiral. That was Die on This Hill at number 13. Hope this is finding you and yours well. I'm Carson Daly, and it's a top 30 countdown here on the Daily Download. We'll get to Ryan Tedder and the guys right now who are just a couple spots outside the top 10 with their latest, It's Need Your Love on the Daily Download.

0: BTS guys are busy. They're performing in Mexico City this weekend and then going to California. They'll do 3 nights at Stanford. That is Swim at number 11. All right, it's Carson Daly. We're not done yet. The best of the week is on the way. Songs from Harry Styles, Ray, Alex Warren, and more coming up with your top 10 on the Daily Download. Next.
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Foxhorn's Fever Dream. Such a great song. Kicks off our top 10 again this week. All right, it's Carson Daly. We're getting down to it, guys. Top 30 rolling on. We're up to number 9. Not even halfway through the year, and people are already saying that Ray's new album could be album of the year. Unfortunately, the love seems to be fading for Where Is My Husband. It drops 6 spots this week from 3 to 9 on the Daily Download.

0: There's Harry Styles, who, according to People magazine, is engaged to Zoe Kravitz, Lenny Kravitz's daughter. There's a big rock on her hand, and the publication saying that a small circle of friends and family been made aware of that news. So if that's the case, congrats to Harry and Zoe. American Girl's at 8, and we're going to take a quick break. A lot more coming up as we get closer to number one, Taylor, Somber, Olivia, and Pitbull, next on The Daily Download.
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I'm Carson Daly. I love Pitbull. You love Pitbull. Stagecoach really loved Pitbull. If you thought Stagecoach was just country Coachella, you are mistaken. They have not only some pop acts, but they got Pitbull there, and he closed it out and absolutely brought down the house. So we thought it'd be fun to go back and play a little Pitbull for you. Mr. 305. So we found one from 2013, where he teamed up with Kesha on Timber. It's our throwback selection this weekend on the Daily Download. It's

it was a fun trip. Dolly, that is Mr. 305 Pitbull himself. I love Pitbull. He was on my radio show once when I did mornings in Los Angeles. And to this day, he was one of my favorite guests because, morning radio is tough because it's so early in the morning and rock stars and musicians and early mornings don't mesh well. He came in his suit, showered, clean, energetic, ready to go. And I was so impressed by him. He is the man. That was Timber from Kesha and Pitbull, our throwback pick on the Daily Download. All right, we're back to the mission at hand, everybody. Thanks for being here. On our way to get to number one in North America, I'm Carson Daly. Big fan of Somber. My kids want to go see him live, and I would be happy to take them myself. Here's Homewrecker, this week's number 7 on the Daily Download.

0: 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Counting down the 30 biggest songs in the country.
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2: They say the holy water's watered down, and this town's lost its faith. Our colors will fade eventually, so if our time is running out, day after day, we'll make the mundane a masterpiece. Oh my, my, oh my, my love, I take one look at you, you're taking me out.

there's Alex Warren. What a monster song for him. Stays put at number 6. By the way, if you want to see Alex in concert, the first North American arena tour. Guy's doing arenas already. May 25th in Nashville. So be sure and check that out or dates. I'm Carson Daly. Another great show to see live would be Olivia Dean. That American leg begins July 10th in San Francisco. Here's Man I Need kicking off our top 5 on the Daily Download. This week's top 30.

All right, nice little jump for Taylor Swift with Elizabeth Taylor climbing to number 4 from 7 last week. All right, we'll keep an eye on that. Wouldn't surprise anybody if Taylor jumped a few spots and got to number 1 in the next week or two. All right, it's Carson Daly, and you know what? I have a couple of extra minutes right now to pause from the Top 30 Countdown and play something that isn't quite on the charts yet. Here it is, a Daily Download Extra. You're welcome.

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1: 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Your top three are coming up on the Daily Download. 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Or who's been hotter than Ella Langley lately? Or Olivia Dean? 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
1: The 30 biggest hits in the country.
2: Let's go! Welcome back. I'm Carson Daly, and this is it, everybody. The top three. Hard-pressed to find anybody bigger than Ella Langley right now. In fact, she's one of the only country artists ever to have a number one song on both the Billboard 200 chart and the Billboard Hot 100 with a crossover hit that everybody loves. And that's what brings us to number three. Here is Choosin' Texas from Ella Langley on the Daily.

0: Well, well, well, look at that. After a two-month run at the top, we see Bruno Mars has been dethroned. I Just Might just played, but a little earlier than normal. That is now number two, begging the question on all of our minds right now. Who's the new number one song? Let's find out.
1: The Daily Download, number one.
0: Pretty well-deserved, if you ask me. Olivia Dean's been on a run. She'll dethrone Bruno Mars today. So Easy to Fall in Love is now your new number one song on The Daily Download. I could

0: All right, there we have it, a new number one song. It's funny, that was my first pick of the week of the year in 2026. That was in January. And it debuted at number 30, and it literally just climbed all the way. And after being held out of the number one spot by Bruno for 8 weeks, finally gets to the top spot. So a cool moment for me and Olivia Dean. Love it. That's so easy to fall in love. I did nothing, by the way. And that'll wrap up another edition of the Daily Download Top 30. Wow, that was fast. Thanks so much for listening. Appreciate it. Big shout out to this radio station for having us as always. I'm Carson Daly. Love to meet you right back here next weekend. We'll do it all over again. We'll keep our eye on all these songs and count them down. It's the biggest songs in North America, the Top 30. Have a great week. We'll see you on the Today Show or The Voice is back in September. Bye.
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0: Brian Tedder with One Republic, and this is our new song, Need Your Love. 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
0: We recorded all over the world, genuinely. Drums, live drums, when Eddie and the band came in L.A. for one day. We recorded some stuff at Conway Studios, funny enough, where I did the BTS album stuff. And I didn't keep 95% of what we cut that day, other than Eddie's drums and maybe one other thing. We started overpainting very quickly with this song. And overpainting is the enemy, as Rick Rubin would say. So we finished the vocals. I finished recording Drew and myself on guitar in Portugal and Lisbon. I was recording vocals in Berlin and Amsterdam, you know, writing verses on airplanes. So it was recorded. It was finished mostly in Europe. And that's kind of it. And I think the most surprising element that made the final cut was probably my kid, Miles, who's 11 years old, singing in the choruses.

0: 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Need Your Love. 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

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Just thought I'd give you a little heads up. Reviews are in from the Bruno Mars show last night, and the word everybody's using is electric. 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
12: When it comes to the myriad reasons people don't get enough exercise, psychologist Diana Hill has heard them all. She's the author of a new book with a great title, I Know I Should Exercise, But. On a recent episode of my podcast, Chasing Life, Hill told me the number one reason people don't exercise is because they don't feel like they have enough time. She told us that she encourages people she works with to shift from an either-or mindset to a both-and mindset. Hill herself uses time at her son's baseball game to walk around the field cheering him on instead of sitting on the sidelines. She also recommends setting up your space at home, at work, in the car to facilitate movement. So every night before I go to bed, I lay out my workout clothes next to my bathroom sink so they are waiting there for me as a good reminder. I'm Dr. Sanjay Gupta, helping you live a better life.
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1: Lane's Brainbuster. 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
3: Our mamas do so much more than we realize.
1: They've cleaned the mother of all messes.
3: They've had the mother of all sleepless nights.
1: They've handled the mother of all tantrums.
3: That's why this Mother's Day, they deserve the mother of all gifts.
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0: 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We'll see you back here on Blaine and Lauren Monday morning at 6:06. We'll tell you who you're going to see and where you'll see them. 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

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The cool thing is this. 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

That is the latest from Somber, who is going to be performing at the American Music Awards, which is Monday, May 25th, along with Teddy Swims. 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

0: 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Happy Mother's Day to all the mothers. It's me, Lisa. It's a beautiful Sunday. I hope you're having a great weekend. Get a lot done today, huh? Whether it be outdoor chores, inside chores, maybe no chores. I think that's the best option. Anywho, tomorrow morning, Blaine and Lauren are going to kick off this next flyaway. You know, we fly you all across the country to see your favorite artists. Next up, the Big Ass Stadium Tour with Post Malone and Jelly Roll. You'll be able to pick the city you want to see him in. We'll fly you and a guest. Round trip, two nights in the hotel, two tickets, and check it out. Jelly Roll might be a little slimmer because he is in the process of losing more weight. He wants to run in the New York City Marathon in November. So he might look totally different when you win that trip. It all starts again tomorrow morning right here at 96.3 WDV.
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13: We are finally starting to learn more things we can do to keep our brains sharp as we age. A lot of people think crossword puzzles or Sudoku might do the trick, but the science doesn't really bear that out. What one recent study found, though, was that a certain type of brain training seems to have a significant impact on cognition as we get older. It wasn't memory or even problem-solving tasks that moved the needle. It was an interactive computerized game that tested the ability to recognize two separate images in faster and faster sequences. It's what we call a task of divided attention, in which you don't have a conscious strategy on how to improve. That's according to the study's lead author. You're just trying to do the best you can to figure out how to divide your attention. Now, the game in this study was called Double Decision. If you want to find it and try it out yourself. I'm Dr. Sanjay Gupta, helping you live a better life.
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Sarah McLachlan at the Michigan Lottery Amphitheater, July 15th. 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
21: We are finally starting to learn more things we can do to keep our brains sharp as we age. A lot of people think crossword puzzles or Sudoku might do the trick, but the science doesn't really bear that out. What one recent study found, though, was that a certain type of brain training seems to have a significant impact on cognition as we get older. It wasn't memory or even problem-solving tasks that moved the needle. It was an interactive computerized game that tested the ability to recognize two separate images in faster and faster sequences. It's what we call a task of divided attention, in which you don't have a conscious strategy on how to improve, That's according to the study's lead author. You're just trying to do the best you can to figure out how to divide your attention. Now, the game in this study was called Double Decision. If you want to find it and try it out yourself. I'm Dr. Sanjay Gupta, helping you live a better life.

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shot to the top. I've been out of shape, thinking out the box. I'm an astronaut. I blasted off the planet, rock to cause catastrophe, and it matters more because I had it. Now I had, I thought about wreaking havoc on an opposition. Kind of shocking, they want a static with precision. I'm automatic quarterback. 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

0: Happy Mother's Day weekend. We'll see you back here on Blaine and Lauren Monday morning at 6:06. We'll tell you who you're going to see and where you'll see them. A big flyaway at 6:06.
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0: 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What's up? Yes, it's me, Lisa. Lisa, so a beautiful Sunday, huh? Oh, my gosh. So, hey, if you're going to the Bruno Mars show tonight, second of two sold-out shows at Portfield, or maybe you're just a Bruno fan, or maybe you're just a Hello Kitty fan, this is for you. A one day only. It was Friday and Saturday, but today's the last day. Pop-up shop is at Harmony Hall, East Grand River in Detroit. And Bruno has joined with Hello Kitty. So you got a bunch of exclusive merchandise with exclusive Bruno Hello Kitty designs. They've got hoodies, they've got tees, they've got totes. They've got everything. So if you're a Bruno fan or a Hello Kitty fan, stop by. It's open until 6. 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
13: You know, one of the weirder things I've seen on social media lately is parents feeding their babies butter, like whole sticks of butter. They swear that it helps them feel fuller after meals and get a good night's sleep, among other things. There's actually something to this. You know, butter is full of fat, which a rapidly growing infant needs, but eating butter all the time results in, quote, boxing out other important nutrients they need as well. Spokesperson for the Academy of Nutrition and Dietetics told us she recommends half a teaspoon to a teaspoon melted and then added to a puree. Or as they get older, you can drizzle oil or melted butter over cooked vegetables, she told us. We never say just give butter by itself, and it's not the only source of fat she would recommend. Avocados, hummus, fish, they are great sources of fat as well, and also great foods to introduce. I'm Dr. Sanjay Gupta, helping you live a better life.
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So the Kid Laroi is going to be at Michigan Lottery Amphitheater May 23rd. And I tell you this because we have your tickets tomorrow morning.

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11: When it comes to the myriad reasons people don't get enough exercise, psychologist Diana Hill has heard them all. She's the author of a new book with a great title, I Know I Should Exercise, But. 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She told us that she encourages people she works with to shift from an either-or mindset to a both-and mindset. Hill herself uses time at her son's baseball game to walk around the field cheering him on instead of sitting on the sidelines. She also recommends setting up your space at home, at work, in the car to facilitate movement. So every night before I go to bed, I lay out my workout clothes next to my bathroom sink so they are waiting there for me as a good reminder. I'm Dr. Sanjay Gupta, helping you live a better life.
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It's me, Lisa Lisa, and I'm out. Thank you all so much for hanging out with me today. Enjoy the rest of this beautiful Sunday. Happy Mother's Day to all the moms. Have a great week. I'll talk to you next Saturday.

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Head to Harmony Hall before the show at Ford Field tonight. 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

0: Brian Tedder with OneRepublic, and this is our new song, Need Your Love. It's your music, plus.
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0: The initial idea for this song actually started from a demo I was doing for a different artist on that day. I literally completely spaced on the origin story of this initially. It was just a demo. It was like a start, like a verse and chorus idea, no arrangement. The production was totally different. I write all the time, constantly. Like, I might start two songs a day. I might finish two a day. You never know. And then a year later, I'm combing through demos that don't even really have names or associations. And I stumbled across this one. Couldn't even remember for the life of me, honestly, where it came from. That's it sounds crazy, but I write a lot. So I was just like, oh, this is amazing. This feels like OneRepublic. This feels like us.

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I'm excited. I think she's going to love them.

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By the way, Hilara is a brand that stalked me relentlessly with ads on social media, and they got me. And I'm glad.

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14: There's something I'd like to talk to you about today, something that's been circulating on the internet that's become a real problem. Deep fake videos of me endorsing products that I've never even heard of and I have no relationship with whatsoever. Let me tell you clearly, these videos are scams. They are designed to take your money. Now, a couple things you should keep in mind. If something sounds too good to be true, it probably is. When you look at these videos, if they don't seem natural, if there's something off about them, the audio or the video, it's probably AI generated. And if you come across something that does pique your interest, see if you can find evidence of it from other sources. I promise you this, if I discover something incredible that you need to know about, I'm going to talk about it somewhere that you can easily find. not on some shady social media site. I'm Dr. Sanjay Gupta, helping you live a better life.
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Well, thanks for hanging with me. It's Kendall dancing out the door. Have a great rest of your night. Happy Mother's Day to all the moms out there, especially mine. Love you. It's 96.3. They say

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0: 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We'll see you back here on Blaine and Lauren Monday morning at 6:06. 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